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2: As veterans, we've dealt with noise. From chains clanking as they're clamped onto cargo, to orders coming down the chain of command. We can handle that kind of noise. Back home, the noise is different. Seems like everyone's talking all at once and over each other because they just want to be heard. They're taking selfies and oversharing. But we know that it's not about hearing. It's about listening. Listening to what's actually happening with our fellow veterans. Understanding each other because we share the same experiences, the same vocabulary, following the same paths that others have walked. If only we can pick up the trail. Make the connection as

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1: Hello, everyone. I'm David Green, director of the Gospel Hour, and it's my privilege to welcome you to this Lord's Day broadcast. I'm so happy you have decided to share a portion of your worship experience with us today, and I promise you won't be disappointed as we have another great song for you today and continue with the second message in our new series, The Origin of Man, as preached and taught by my late father, Dr. Oliver B. Green. And we'll get to that in just a moment, but I do want to briefly remind you to listen after the message for our gift offer. This is the last day I'll talk about that offer with a musical album and a commentary. So listen after the message, but right now, let's hear Stepping in the Light, and then Dr. Green.

title track to the 10th studio album from Chris Young. I just love that baritone voice of his. One of my favorite voices in country music. Debuting at number 40. That was I Didn't Come Here to Leave. And you know what? Either did I. I came here to count them down with you. And check out this rarity in Nashville coming up next. A solo song written by a solo artist. Just a pen, a piece of paper, and an old guitar, and a guy named Randy Houser. Remember him? Randy, right now at number 39.

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C-O-J-O. Kojo was his name-o. Cody Johnson right there with Horseback, making its way up 3 to number 26. And up right now, a little relationship payback turning into a country revenge anthem. Yeah, get ready. Don't mess with Megan Maroney. Prescribing a little bit of medicine at number 25.

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7: Thank you, Zach. Welcome back to Country Music School, and you got Professor Fitz. That's F-I-T with a Z. And we're opening up our books and headed straight to the latest from a guy that's been called a country music revivalist. Up right now with Zach Topp, clocking in number 14 with South.

Zach Top going up one to number 14, getting so close to the top 10 with South of Sanity. You know, Taylor Swift says that she hasn't yeed her last haw. Ooh, is that foreshadowing? She's headed back to the CMA Awards, and Taylor, you can't just yee a haw whenever you feel like it. There's rules around here. Here's Taylor at number 13 with I Knew It, I Knew You from the Toy Story 5 soundtrack.

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5: Welcome back to the hits on the Country Top 40 with Fitz, sitting in the original Country Top 40 studios in the state of Texas. I like to call this place the original hit kitchen, and I got some fresh hors d'oeuvres ready to serve for you. Main course is still on the way, you guys. Number one is coming up, but here's a little something-something at number three. Carry On from Mr. Kenny Chesney.

0: Mike Wallet has already played for the day. 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
1: Hello, Big Dog. 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
1: No problem, man. 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

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Number one for country, number one, period. This is Jeffrey Joe. Here's Ella Langley on the Big Dog.

0: 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It's George Strait for you, taking a step back with a good old good one from the 90s, carrying your love with me. Hey, it's Jeffrey Joe. Hope you're having a great weekend. Hey, Luke Combs has announced 2027 stadium dates. It's the My Kinda Saturday Night Tour. He's going to be kicking that on in the next year for 2027. He announced 12 brand spanking new stadium dates for the new year, kicking off in April at Arlington, Texas, home of the Cowboys. He'll be cranking it up there April the 3rd. His openers will be Treaty Oak Revival, Avery Anna, Shenandoah, and Wyatt McCubbin. The closest stadium date for us is Pittsburgh on May the 8th, home of the Steelers. So look out for Luke Combs extending his My Kinda Saturday Night Tour into the new year of 2027. And you are running with the Big Dog on the weekend with 99.5 WJLS at WJLS.com.
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0: is my kind of Saturday night tour into 2027. Well, Florida Georgia Line has just announced their reunion tour for 2027. It's called Anything Goes Again, the Festival Tour. It'll feature 12 shows, and they'll all be at country music festivals across the country next year. They broke up in 2022, if you remember, but then they had their first pop-up performance at CMA Fest earlier this year. But this reunion tour will be their first real shows back together next year. Tyler Hubbard and Brian Kelly said it's been special seeing their fans reconnect with their music. It seems like a lot of people are excited about them getting back together. So look out for Florida Georgia Line and a new reunion tour coming up for 2027 with 99.5 WJLS, Big Dog and Country, and at WJLS.com.
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0: Metro News AccuWeather. It's going to be partly cloudy tonight. Overnight low 65. Monday, scattered showers and thunderstorms becoming more widespread tomorrow afternoon. Some of those storms could contain strong gusty winds. Monday highs 81. Tuesday, showers and thunderstorms with a high around 70. That's your Metro News AccuWeather from the Big Dog.

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0: Big Dog Leroy's wallet has already played for the day. 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
1: Hello, Big Dog. 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
1: No problem, man. 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
0: Lock it in for another chance to guess what's in Big Dog Leroy's wallet. 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
1: 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This is Jeffrey Joe. Here's Hudson Westbrook, Painted You Pretty. It's on the Big Dog.

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2: 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We're proud to live here, too. What's in Big Dog Leroy's wallet has already played for the day. 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
10: Metro News AccuWeather. It's going to be partly cloudy tonight. Overnight low 65. Monday, scattered showers and thunderstorms becoming more widespread tomorrow afternoon. Some of those storms could contain strong gusty winds. Monday highs 81. Tuesday, showers and thunderstorms with a high around 70. That's your Metro News AccuWeather from the Big Dog.

0: 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What's in Fleroy's Wallet? 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
0: Metro News AccuWeather. It's going to be partly cloudy tonight, overnight low 65. Monday, scattered showers and thunderstorms becoming more widespread tomorrow afternoon. Some of those storms could contain strong gusty winds. Monday highs 81. Tuesday, showers and thunderstorms with a high around 70. That's your Metro News AccuWeather from the Big Dog.

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Bailey Zimmerman there for you with Jeffrey Joe and the station giving away free money with What's in Fleroy's Wallet, founded by Farmer Clint and Campbell, PLLC. Here's Graylin James, Water at a Wedding. It's 99.5 WJLS, the Big Dog. 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
1: Certainly grateful to our God in heaven who has continued to bless us and give us these opportunities to worship Him, to grow stronger spiritually so that we can make it in this life and be found faithful in them. So again, we thank God for those mercies. Again, it's just good to be out with everyone. It's good to see everyone. If we have visitors, we certainly welcome you and hope you can come back and be back out with us. Looking to finish our study where we've been looking on Paul's view of death. And I think the one thing that we've been looking through, 2 Timothy here, some of the verses in verse 4. If you want to go ahead and turn to verse 8, that's where we're looking at this morning. But we've been looking at his encouragement to us as Christians. As we go through this life, we've seen what it's been described as. We fall to fight. We've finished the race. So keeping the faith. These are the encouragements that he tells us to keep through our Christian journey. And you may wonder, why is that necessary? Why am I taught that? Well, you think about fighting a good fight. It's a fight for our soul. That's what this life is. It's us against Satan, isn't it? And we have to finish that fight. We have to stay true to it. Likened to a race, finishing the race, we have to stay faithful. Finish to the end. And as we said, it's an endurance race. It's not a race of who gets first. It's a race of who finishes. And again, through all that, to keep our faith. To stay strong and loyal to our God. And so we've been looking at the hope that we have, a glorious hope that we have through the encouragement of the Scriptures. If you will, go ahead and look in, we're going to start here. He talked about that crown of righteousness. And of course, in 2 Timothy 4 and verse 8, where it says, "Finally, there is laid up for me the crown of righteousness, which the Lord, the righteous judge, will give me on that day, and not to me only, but also to all who have loved his appearing." Now, we think about the hope that we have, the glory that awaits us. Likened to that crown of righteousness, that prize at the end, isn't it? That's what we get if we finish the race, if we finish that fight. As we've gone through these verses in this series, we've seen Paul's hope. We've seen